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0: One ticket, please. Lord have mercy, everybody's here. Hey, what's going on, man?
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1: Here is the weather update on Capital Radio and starting in Kenema. It is partly cloudy with high chance of moderate rain, scattered thunderstorm, there's mild to hot temperature with strong wind blowing from the southwest. Over in Makeni, it is partly cloudy with high chance of moderate rain, scattered thunderstorm, there's mild to hot temperature with strong wind blowing from the southwest. In Bow Town, it is partly cloudy with high chance of moderate rain. There's mild to hot temperature with moderate wind blowing from the southwest. And finally, in Freetown, our nation's capital, it is partly cloudy with high chance of light to moderate rain with scattered thunderstorm. There's mild to hot temperature with moderate wind blowing from the southwest. And that was the weather update, and it is brought to you by the Sierra Leone Meteorological Agency.
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1: Here is the weather update on Capital Radio and starting in Kenema. It is partly cloudy with high chance of moderate rain. Scattered thunderstorm, there's mild to hot temperature with strong wind blowing from the southwest. Over in Makini, it is partly cloudy with high chance of moderate rain. Scattered thunderstorm, there's mild to hot temperature with strong wind blowing from the southwest. In Bo Town, it is partly cloudy with high chance of moderate rain. There's mild to hot temperature with moderate wind blowing from the southwest. And finally, in Freetown, our nation's capital, it is partly cloudy with high chance of light to moderate rain with scattered thunderstorm. There's mild to hot temperature with moderate wind blowing from the southwest. And that was the weather update, and it is brought to you by the Sierra Leone Meteorological Agency.
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